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1: Well, I haven't fucked much with the past, but I fucked plenty with the future. Over the skin of silk or scars from the splinters of stations and walls I've caressed. Stages like each bolt of wood, like a log of Helen. It's my pleasure. I would measure the success of a night by the amount of piss and seed I could exude all over the columns that nestled the PA. Some nights I'd surprise everybody by skipping off with a skirt of green, not sewed over with flat metallic circles which dazzled and flashed. The nights were violet and the bottle were white. I had an ornamental veil, I couldn't bear to use it. With when my hair was cropped, I paid great covering. But now that my hair itself is a veil and a scalp, inside is a scalp of a crazy and sleepy Comanche. Rise beneath this netting of skin. I wake up, I am lying peacefully. I'm lying peacefully and my knees are open to the sun. I desire him. He is absolutely ready to seize me. And in heart, I am Muslim. In heart, I am an American. And in heart, I'm a Muslim. In heart, I'm an American artist. And I have no guilt. I seek pleasure. I seek nerves under your skin. The narrow archway, the rarest, the scroll of ancient letters.

Magician, magician, take me upon your wings and gently roll the clouds away. I'm sorry, so sorry, I have no incantations, only words to help sweep me away. I want some magic to sweep me away. I want some magic to sweep me away. I want to count to five, turn around and find myself gone. Fly me through the storm,

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I'm sick of looking at me. I hate this painful body. That disease has slowly worn away. 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

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I want some magic to sweep me away. 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
3: Somebody better be running and telling them better. Somebody better be running and telling them better that they can't flow. Somebody better be running and telling them better that they can't flow. Somebody better be running and telling them better that they can't flow.
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5: What? What?

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sudden died Ellie, Ellen Mordrine. The great chamber, my dolly gun out blind to the rights of Laurie Anderson. Of Cleopatra, Duke, Amden Audrey, to the Dimon Olivia Shannon, to the Melanie Bruce, Dim Heroine, do I saw Joe Fitz.

Jestan Tadley, Guy de Recordia, Velvet Underground, and Ben Prince, oh, LLO, Laurie Anderson. Jestan Tadley, Guy de Recordia, Jim Morrison, Recordia, and Ben. Jestan Tosgilau, Guy de Paul McCartney, Crack. Guy de John Lennon, Donna Bullard, San Francis Assisi, San Francisco, Cymru, Aberystwyth, Aberystwyth, oh, Laurie Anderson, Radio Cymru in the tea, crap.

Yeah, is this what they really wantin'? Stop and go dumb, and if they frontin', then we dumpin'. Always up to something, never talking about nothing. Lampin' where I'm camping, hearing sound.

Yeah, here we go. Here we go, kid. I eat MCs like Cheerios. That's a bowl full of rounds, how I kick the flow. Here we go, yeah. I'm just talking fresh material, yo. I'm just talking fresh material, yo. Flexing on that ass, flexing on that ass, eh. I'm just talking fresh material, yo. I'm just talking fresh.

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bam, bam, bam, bam, bam, bam, bam, bam, bam, bam, bam, bam, bam, bam, bam, bam, bam, bam, bam, bam, bam, bam, bam, bam, bam, bam, bam, bam, bam, bam, bam, bam, bam, bam, bam, bam, bam, bam, bam, bam, 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

Now on I name the Concrete Beast by Dog Mentalist, remixed by Stephen Lawrence. 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What the fuck do them? Now on I request to Iron Shell family, say for life. Listen now, Anna. 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
3: Big B, but you knew that. 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
2: Muchas gracias, that's what you say when you grab this ass. 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

0: Put your head back. 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

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So many wolves with woolly sheep, I count before I sleep. 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They see me shining and they swear they know me. Wasn't around me, these are not my homies. Fried bologna, skipping classes. Ask me to teach, but jokes they used to laugh. It's regular ghetto shit, you know the classics. Hoes and bastards, you look like the guy that's on the picture in the kitchen. On the wall like hieroglyphics, symbolize not too specific. You've arrived at a time I was honestly forgetting it. Sam, your uncle changed you, it's kind of bothersome, isn't it? A color sign derivative with underlying grimaces, and deep inside is limited beliefs. I'm trying to be here. I

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